has a particular power to clean the subconscious mind. You know, we all carry around a lot of guilts and fears and insecurities and things that block us in our life from just being totally ourselves and who we need to be at each moment. So we have to release those things and let them go and give them to the Guru. So how do you let go of those old patterns, those guilts and fears and insecurities? Panch Shabad. It's Panch Shabad. Five sounds. Right? Panch Shabad. Listen. Satnam has five sounds in it.

the very science of the akar, right? Those are the syllables. Those are the building blocks. Those are the akri. Sa. Something comes from nothing. Right? You start in nothing, and then sa comes out. Sa is the sound of something being born, whether it is the birth of the universe, the birth of a single breath, the birth of a baby. It's the beginning sound. Sa. Ta. Ta is the sound of life, the resonance.

is the sound of rebirth, coming back into birth. So those four sounds contain a cycle. Right? And in those four sounds, there are five, because beginning sound of the consonant, and then ah sound is in each one. So total is five, bunch of it. And you have to play it on your fingers, like a musical instrument. Because, you know, right hand crosses to the left hemisphere, left hand crosses to the right hemisphere. And those five nerve points on the fingertips connect to the five areas of the brain. So when you do panchabid, you're balancing the hemispheres of the brain and creating a resonance to release the blockages in your own subconscious. Don't take my word for it. Who am I? I'm nothing. I'm just telling you. But you have to do it. I can't do it for you. If you do it, you'll experience it. If you experience it, you'll know it. If you know it, you can share it. But you have to do it. So, skeptical you may be, but try it and see. Watch.

these five fingers, these five areas of the brain, front to back. Palm is the ego, dragon's head, dragon's tail. Jupiter finger gives the power of Jupiter, expansion, wisdom, the teacher. Saturn finger, Saturn is your discipline. You know, Saturn has a ring around it. It constricts it. It means the limits you set on yourself, your ability to discipline yourself. That's the power of this one. This one is Sun finger. Ravi. Sun is your health, your projection, your light. And little one is, you know, Mercury. Mercury is communication. So this, that's where all these mudras come from. This mudra does what? Stimulates the area of your brain that opens up communication. So when you have trouble communicating with someone, you know, just take your hands, they don't even have to know what you're doing. You can be under the table even, and put your hands like this. Lock your thumb and little finger. And just hold that position while you're talking to someone. And watch what happens, how the communication opens up. It's amazing. Okay, we're going to tune all the five areas of the brain. And we're going to do it in three voices. First is our normal speaking voice. Second is whisper. And whisper is the language of lovers. It's most powerful. And then third is silent, which is the language of God, the infinite. And then we come back out the same way. So, out loud, whisper, silent. Silent, whisper, out loud. Okay, I'm just going to demonstrate it. You can do it. Start this way. Hands in Gyan Mudra. Thumb in Jupiter finger. Spine straight. Apply the Jalandhar Bandh.

when you finish, inhale deep, stretch up. And stretch your arms, spread your fingers, pull your spine up. And then exhale and lower your arms down and sit very still. And with your eyes closed, go inside and listen to the echo. The echo of the sound that you created. And just tune in. And when you begin to practice this mantra, you should start 5 minutes out loud, 5 minutes whisper, 5 minutes silent, and again 5 minutes silent. That makes 10 silent, right? And then 5 whisper, and 5 out loud. And then 1 minute to stretch. Were you counting? How many minutes? Oh, you forgot to count. 5 plus 5 plus 10, 5 plus 5 plus 5 plus 1. 31 minutes, right? It's perfect. Very symmetrical. And those of you who are married, if you're not married, don't watch anymore. Those of you who are married, you know, sometimes the communication breaks down in a marriage and you feel that your partner is not hearing what you're saying. If you sit and do this meditation with your husband or with your wife, and you can sit back to back, so your spine is together, facing in opposite directions, and do this meditation together simultaneously. And if you practice it each day, you don't have to talk. Just do it. All the blocks of communication will be removed. It's the most powerful thing. But, now, if you're not married, do it with yourself. And your own internal blocks of communication will be opened. And you'll be able to communicate beyond the dirt and the pattern of your own subconscious mind. It's a very powerful thing. So, you may practice it or you may not practice it. It's up to you. All I can do is tell you, my teacher taught it to me, and I'm sharing it with you. And if you do it, it becomes yours. And once it becomes yours, teach it to someone else. Share it. It's just a simple, beautiful sound current we call mantra.

traveler. Each of us is on a spiritual journey, which each of us has to travel alone from birth to death in this lifetime. This journey does not necessarily have to depend on whether you believe in God, which religion you belong to, or whether you are a free thinker or a non-thinker, whether you are white, black, or some other color, or which caste, creed, or following you belong to, whether you are a vegetarian or a non-vegetarian. I am a Sikh. I belong to the Sikh faith, and I believe in a creator. Some call this creator God. That is my bias. And every one of us has a right to his or her own bias. The fact is that the journey is on, whether we like it or not. What we do on the way is entirely of our own choosing. I believe we need to elevate ourselves spiritually in thought and in our actions, in our own individual way. Join us for a while on your journey. Let us share some thoughts, feelings, and meditate on life using the vehicle of universal music. Music is food for the soul. I hope each of us finds something special in this short journey together.

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0: His name is true.
1: Karta Purakh.
0: He is the creator.
1: Nirbhau.
0: He is without fear.
1: Nirvair.
0: He is inimical to none.
1: Akal Murat.
0: He never dies.
1: Ajuni Saibhang.
0: He is beyond births and deaths. He is self-illuminated.
1: Guru Parasad.
0: He is realized by the kindness of the true Guru.

There is only one God. His name is Truth. He is the Creator, without fear. Without hate, omnipresent. Free from birth and death, self-illuminating. Realized through the grace of the true Guru.